And I saw you and I knew. Maybe it's 'cause I got a little bit older. Maybe it's all that I've been through. I'd like to think it's how you lean on my shoulder. And now I see myself with you.

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But don't let them ruin our beautiful rhythm.

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0: 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You got to strut.
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1: I'm going on during this time, I fear there's no one to save me. This all or nothing really got away, you're driving me crazy.